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13: Moose weather. Cloudy with a chance of showers this evening and a low of 14. And a look ahead to your weekend. Cloudy on Saturday with a chance of showers and a risk of a thunderstorm in the afternoon. Wind gusting up to 50 kilometers an hour in the afternoon as well. A high of 21 with the Humidex reaching 25. A chance of showers continuing into Saturday evening with a low of 12. And on Sunday, sunny with a high of 25 and a low of 9.
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1: Moose weather. Cloudy with a chance of showers this evening and a low of 14. And a look ahead to your weekend. Cloudy on Saturday with a chance of showers and a risk of a thunderstorm in the afternoon. Wind gusting up to 50 kilometers an hour in the afternoon as well. A high of 21 with the Humidex reaching 25. A chance of showers continuing into Saturday evening with a low of 12. And on Sunday, sunny with a high of 25 and a low of 9.
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12: Cloudy with a chance of showers this evening and a low of 14. And a look ahead to your weekend. Cloudy on Saturday with a chance of showers and a risk of a thunderstorm.

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4: Moose weather. Cloudy with a chance of showers this evening and a low of 14. And a look ahead to your weekend. Cloudy on Saturday with a chance of showers and a risk of a thunderstorm in the afternoon. Wind gusting up to 50 kilometers an hour in the afternoon as well. A high of 21 with the Humidex reaching 25. A chance of showers continuing into Saturday evening with a low of 12. And on Sunday, sunny with a high of 25 and a low of 9.
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8: Cloudy with a chance of showers this evening and a low of 14. And a look ahead to your weekend. Cloudy on Saturday with a chance of showers and a risk of a thunderstorm in the afternoon. Wind gusting up to 50 kilometers an hour in the afternoon as well. A high of 21 with the Humidex reaching 25. A chance of showers continuing into Saturday evening with a low of 12. And on Sunday, sunny with a high of 25 and a low of 9.
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7: Moose weather.
8: Cloudy with a chance of showers this evening and a low of 14. And a look ahead to your weekend, cloudy on Saturday with a chance of showers and a risk of a thunderstorm in the afternoon. Wind gusting up to 50 kilometers an hour in the afternoon as well. A high of 21 with the Humidex reaching 25. A chance of showers continuing into Saturday evening with a low of 12. And on Sunday, sunny with a high of 25 and a low of 9.
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6: Moose weather.
7: Cloudy with a chance of showers this evening and a low of 14. And a look ahead to your weekend. Cloudy on Saturday with a chance of showers and a risk of a thunderstorm in the afternoon. Wind gusting up to 50 kilometers an hour in the afternoon as well. A high of 21 with the Humidex reaching 25. A chance of showers continuing into Saturday evening with a low of 12. And on Sunday, sunny with a high of 25 and a low of 9.
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5: Moose weather.
6: Cloudy with a chance of showers this evening and a low of 14. And a look ahead to your weekend. Cloudy on Saturday with a chance of showers and a risk of a thunderstorm in the afternoon. Wind gusting up to 50 kilometers an hour in the afternoon as well. A high of 21 with the Humidex reaching 25. A chance of showers continuing into Saturday evening with a low of 12. And on Sunday, sunny with a high of 25 and a low of 9.
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4: Moose weather.
5: A chance of showers and a low of 14. And on Saturday, a chance of showers continuing with a risk of a thunderstorm in the afternoon. Wind gusting up to 50 kilometers an hour. A high of 21 with the humidex reaching 25. A chance of showers continuing into Saturday evening with a low of 12.
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2: News weather. A chance of showers and a low of 14. And on Saturday, a chance of showers continuing with a risk of a thunderstorm in the afternoon. Wind gusting up to 50 kilometers an hour. A high of 21 with the Humidex reaching 25. A chance of showers continuing into Saturday evening with a low of 12.
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0: Moose weather.
3: A chance of showers and a low of 14. And on Saturday, a chance of showers continuing with a risk of a thunderstorm in the afternoon. Wind gusting up to 50 kilometers an hour. A high of 21 with the Humidex reaching 25. A chance of showers continuing into Saturday evening with a low of 12.
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2: News weather.
3: A chance of showers and a low of 14. And on Saturday, a chance of showers continuing with a risk of a thunderstorm in the afternoon. Wind gusting up to 50 kilometers an hour. A high of 21 with the Humidex reaching 25. A chance of showers continuing into Saturday evening with a low of 12.
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0: Who's weather?
1: A chance of showers and a low of 14. And on Saturday, a chance of showers continuing with a risk of a thunderstorm in the afternoon. Wind gusting up to 50 kilometers an hour. A high of 21 with the humidex reaching 25. A chance of showers continuing into Saturday evening with a low of 12.
0: The Moose.

0: a chance of showers and a low of 14. And on Saturday, a chance of showers continuing with a risk of a thunderstorm in the afternoon. Wind gusting up to 50 kilometers an hour. A high of 21 with the humidex reaching 25. A chance of showers continuing into Saturday evening with a low of 12.
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1: A chance of showers and a low of 14. And on Saturday, a chance of showers continuing with a risk of a thunderstorm in the afternoon. Wind gusting up to 50 kilometers an hour. A high of 21 with the humidex reaching 25. A chance of showers continuing into Saturday evening with a low of 12.
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0: a chance of showers and a low of 14. And on Saturday, a chance of showers continuing with a risk of a thunderstorm in the afternoon. Wind gusting up to 50 kilometers an hour. A high of 21 with the humidex reaching 25. A chance of showers continuing into Saturday evening with a low of 12.
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5: A chance of showers and a low of 14. And on Saturday, a chance of showers continuing with a risk of a thunderstorm in the afternoon. Wind gusting up to 50 kilometers an hour. A high of 21 with the humidex reaching 25. A chance of showers continuing into Saturday evening with a low of 12.

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2: News weather.
3: A chance of showers and a low of 14. And on Saturday, a chance of showers continuing with a risk of a thunderstorm in the afternoon. Wind gusting up to 50 kilometers an hour. A high of 21 with the humidex reaching 25. A chance of showers continuing into Saturday evening with a low of 12.
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4: Moose weather.
5: A chance of showers and a low of 14. And on Saturday, a chance of showers continuing with a risk of a thunderstorm in the afternoon. Wind gusting up to 50 kilometers an hour. A high of 21 with the humidex reaching 25. A chance of showers continuing into Saturday evening with a low of 12.
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5: Weather. A cloudy day, chance of showers, maybe a thunderstorm this afternoon. It'll be windy, getting up to 21, a humidex 25. Cloudy tonight, slight chance of showers, breezy down to 11. Sunny and 25 on Sunday.
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5: Moose weather.
6: A cloudy day, chance of showers, maybe a thunderstorm this afternoon. It'll be windy, getting up to 21, a humidex 25. Cloudy tonight, slight chance of showers, breezy down to 11. Sunny and 25 on Sunday.
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how far off I sat and wondered. Started humming a song from 1962. Ain't it funny how the night moves when you just don't seem to have as much to lose. 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
1: Good morning, I'm John Crawford. Canadians struggling with finances may feel a bit of a disconnect with this news, but for what it's worth, Canada's economy looked noticeably better than expected in May, the best it has looked so far in 2026. The labor market adding 87,000 jobs, easily outpacing expectations of 10,000 new positions, and the unemployment rate was 6.6%, down from 6.9% in April. Construction leading the way with a gain of 27,000 positions, followed by the information, culture, and recreation sectors, as well as transportation and warehousing. Even tariff-sensitive manufacturing had job gains in May. Three Scottish nationals pleaded guilty Friday for their roles in the killing of an Owen Sound restaurant owner. Sharif Rahman died trying to stop then 23-year-old Robert Evans Jr. from skipping out on a bill in August 2023. Evans admitted to punching Rahman outside the Curry House. After Rahman confronted Evans, his father Robert Sr. and uncle Barry Evans, he'll have to wait until July to learn his fate. Canada is restricting the imports of livestock entering the country from affected areas in the U.S. after a confirmed case of screwworm. The Canadian Food Inspection Agency says the restrictions include imports of horses after the investigation was found in a calf in Texas. The agency says animals originating from or were present in Texas within 21 days before crossing the border will not be accepted into the country. Cooler weather and shifting winds have been helping crews battle a wildfire in the Gogama area south of Timmins. The fire, known as Timmins 9, began on Sunday west of the Matagami First Nation on the east side of Highway 144. It remains out of control. Residents have been evacuated with their pets to accommodations in Barrie. Meantime, various communities across the northeast have put fire bans in place, given dry conditions and high temperatures. They include the city of Timmins, Temiskaming Shores, and Harris Township, along with northeastern Manitoulin and the islands. Morning nostalgia for some. Frozen orange juice making a return to one of Canada's largest retailers, Loblaw, bringing back their yellow and black no-name frozen concentrated drinks before the end of the month. This months after Coca-Cola discontinued its Minute Maid line of frozen juices, the no-name product not Canadian-sourced. In sports, Blue Jays take a beating. The Orioles dumping Toronto 13-3 last night. Adley Rutschman homering for Baltimore with four hits and five RBIs. CFL, the Blue Bombers beat the Stampeders 30-28. Sergio Castillo's walk-off field goal making the difference. World Cup warm-up, Canada and Ireland settling for a 1-1 draw. Women's double semifinal play, the French Open. Ottawa's Gabriela Dabrowski and Brazilian partner Luisa Stefani losing to Taylor Townsend of the U.S. and Czechia's Katerina Siniaková.
0: Moose weather.
1: A cloudy day, chance of showers, maybe a thunderstorm this afternoon. It'll be windy, getting up to 21, a humidex 25. Cloudy tonight, slight chance of showers, breezy down to 11. Sunny and 25 on Sunday.
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4: A cloudy day, chance of showers, maybe a thunderstorm this afternoon. It'll be windy, getting up to 21, a humidex 25. Cloudy tonight, slight chance of showers, breezy down to 11. Sunny and 25 on Sunday.
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4: Moose weather.
5: A cloudy day, chance of showers, maybe a thunderstorm this afternoon. It'll be windy, getting up to 21, a humidex 25. Cloudy tonight, slight chance of showers, breezy down to 11. Sunny and 25 on Sunday.
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1: Good morning, I'm John Crawford. There was an apology in an Owen Sound courtroom on Friday from one of three Scottish men charged in the death of Sharif Rahman, a restaurant owner in the city. Robert Evans Jr., who was facing a manslaughter charge, apologized in court to Rahman's family. Evans' father, Robert Sr., and his uncle, Barry Evans, are charged with being accessories after the fact. Rahman, the owner of the Curry House, died on August 24, 2023, 1 week after suffering critical injuries following a dispute outside the business about an unpaid bill. The three men charged were extradited to Canada late last year. As it turns out, Canada's economy is still ticking, the economy adding 87,000 jobs in May, with a jobless rate of 6.6%, down from 6.9% in April, defying widespread expectations of only modest employment growth. The May data marked the first job growth of this year, helping to erase just about 80% of all job losses recorded since the start of 2026. WestJet Vacations and Sunwing Vacations say they'll be indefinitely suspending operations in Cuba until further notice. Without explaining this, they do acknowledge the impact on tourists and Cubans who rely on the travel sector. We do know that residents of the Caribbean island have endured months of blackouts and fuel shortages caused by the Trump administration's oil embargo. The airlines will reach out to travelers with existing bookings directly to arrange an alternative destination or refund. Don't be surprised if Canada and the U.S. see a surge in the number of counterfeit goods entering Canada and the U.S. for the FIFA World Cup. We're being warned about this. The U.S. Department of Homeland Security says when consumers buy dupes, they could be funding other criminal activity involving drugs and weapons. Lawyer David Lipkis, who represents companies whose products are knocked off, says that Canadian laws don't go far enough to stop this, that the country needs tougher border enforcement legislation. FIFA has watered down its stipulations about bottled water at World Cup games. Now, soccer fans will be allowed to each bring one disposable, unopened water bottle into matches, but hard-sided, reusable water bottles remain banned. The change coming after a big backlash from fans and political leaders, including the mayors of host cities Toronto and New York City. In sports, Adley Rutschman homered for Baltimore with four hits and five RBIs. The Orioles leaving the Blue Jays behind 13-3 last night. In the CFL, the Blue Bombers beat the Stampeders 30-28, Winnipeg grabbing the win on Sergio Castillo's walk-off field goal. In a World Cup warm-up game, Canada and Ireland settled for a 1-1 draw. Women's double semi-final play, the French Open, Ottawa's Gabriela Dabrowski and Brazilian partner Luisa Stefani losing to Taylor Townsend of the U.S. and Czechia's Katerina Siniaková.
0: Moose weather.
1: A cloudy day, chance of showers, maybe a thunderstorm this afternoon. It'll be windy, getting up to 21, a humid X25. Cloudy tonight, slight chance of showers, breezy down to 11. Sunny and 25 on Sunday.

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6: Weather. A cloudy day, chance of showers, maybe a thunderstorm this afternoon. It'll be windy, getting up to 21, a humidex 25. Cloudy tonight, slight chance of showers, breezy down to 11. Sunny and 25 on Sunday.
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4: A cloudy day, chance of showers, maybe a thunderstorm this afternoon. It'll be windy, getting up to 21, a humidex 25. Cloudy tonight, slight chance of showers, breezy down to 11. Sunny and 25 on Sunday.
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1: Good morning, I'm John Crawford. Canadians struggling with finances may feel a bit of a disconnect with this news, but for what it's worth, Canada's economy looked noticeably better than expected in May, the best it has looked so far in 2026. The labor market adding 87,000 jobs, easily outpacing expectations of 10,000 new positions, and the unemployment rate was 6.6%, down from 6.9% in April. Construction leading the way with a gain of 27,000 positions, followed by the information, culture, and recreation sectors, as well as transportation and warehousing. Even tariff-sensitive manufacturing had job gains in May. Three Scottish nationals pleaded guilty Friday for their roles in the killing of an Owen Sound restaurant owner. Sharif Rahman died trying to stop then 23-year-old Robert Evans Jr. from skipping out on a bill in August 2023. Evans admitted to punching Rahman outside the Curry House. After Rahman confronted Evans, his father Robert Sr. and uncle Barry Evans, he'll have to wait until July to learn his fate. Canada is restricting the imports of livestock entering the country from affected areas in the U.S. after a confirmed case of screwworm. The Canadian Food Inspection Agency says the restrictions include imports of horses after the investigation was found in a calf in Texas. The agency says animals originating from or were present in Texas within 21 days before crossing the border will not be accepted into the country. Cooler weather and shifting winds have been helping crews battle a wildfire in the Gogama area south of Timmins. The fire, known as Timmins 9, began on Sunday west of the Mattagami First Nation on the east side of Highway 144. It remains out of control. Residents have been evacuated with their pets to accommodations in Barrie. Meantime, various communities across the northeast have put fire bans in place, given dry conditions and high temperatures. They include the city of Timmins, Temiskaming Shores, and Harris Township, along with northeastern Manitoulin and the islands. Morning nostalgia for some. Frozen orange juice making a return to one of Canada's largest retailers, Loblaw, bringing back their yellow and black no-name frozen concentrated drinks before the end of the month. This months after Coca-Cola discontinued its Minute Maid line of frozen juices, the no-name product not Canadian-sourced. In sports, Blue Jays take a beating. The Orioles dumping Toronto 13-3 last night. Adley Rutschman homering for Baltimore with four hits and five RBIs. CFL, the Blue Bombers beat the Stampeders 30-28. Sergio Castillo's walk-off field goal making the difference. World Cup warm-up, Canada and Ireland settling for a 1-1 draw. Women's double semifinal play, the French Open. Ottawa's Gabriela Dabrowski and Brazilian partner Luisa Stefani losing to Taylor Townsend of the U.S. and Czechia's Katerina Siniaková.
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0: Moose weather.
1: A cloudy day, chance of showers, maybe a thunderstorm this afternoon. It'll be windy, getting up to 21, a humid X25. Cloudy tonight, slight chance of showers, breezy down to 11, sunny and 25 on Sunday.
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8: Weather. A cloudy day, chance of showers, maybe a thunderstorm this afternoon. It'll be windy, getting up to 21, a humid X 25. Cloudy tonight, slight chance of showers, breezy down to 11. Sunny and 25 on Sunday.
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2: Moose weather.
3: A cloudy day, chance of showers, maybe a thunderstorm this afternoon. It'll be windy, getting up to 21, a humidex 25. Cloudy tonight, slight chance of showers, breezy down to 11, sunny and 25 on Sunday.
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5: Moose weather.
6: A cloudy day, chance of showers, maybe a thunderstorm this afternoon. It'll be windy, getting up to 21, a humidex 25. Cloudy tonight, slight chance of showers, breezy down to 11. Sunny and 25 on Sunday.
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5: A cloudy day, chance of showers, maybe a thunderstorm this afternoon. It'll be windy, getting up to 21, a humidex 25. Cloudy tonight, slight chance of showers, breezy down to 11. Sunny and 25 on Sunday.

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2: Moose weather.
3: A cloudy day, chance of showers, maybe a thunderstorm this afternoon. It'll be windy, getting up to 21, a humidex 25. Cloudy tonight, slight chance of showers, breezy down to 11. Sunny and 25 on Sunday.
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1: Good afternoon, I'm John Crawford. Flying to Cuba, out of the question for now. Air Canada, WestJet, and Air Transit say they are halting all flights to Cuba indefinitely. It has to do with what Air Canada points to as ongoing political and economic uncertainty in Cuba. Their conditions attributed to frequent blackouts and chronic oil shortages as a result of a U.S. oil embargo that began back in January. Anyone with an existing booking will be contacted directly to either rebook or cancel for a full refund. Support for Alberta separation from Canada has been declining since the start of 2026. A new Ipsos poll done for Global News suggests that 18% of Albertans would vote for separation were there a binding referendum on the question, a 10% drop from January. At the same time, 19% would vote October 19th to have a binding referendum, while 72% would reject it, the rest undecided or declining to answer. Former Alberta Premier Jason Kenney calls the ongoing decline in support good news, while reminding Albertans not to be complacent. Says Kenney, don't assume this is done. They're tired of waiting to see shovels on the ground for a widening of a long stretch of Highway 69 from north of Parry Sound to north of Highway 522. There is currently public feedback on proposed changes to the project, with another environmental review coming, not to mention government consultations with multiple stakeholders. But you know what residents are thinking, though. Get on with it. One Brit Ontario resident says it can be dangerous along that part of 69, noting a couple of months ago a vehicle left the highway crashing into their driveway. For some Canadians, it's the only way to get their orange juice fix, and it's returning to grocery stores, at least some. Loblaw bringing back their yellow and black no-name frozen concentrated orange juice later this month. This, months after Coca-Cola discontinued its Minute Maid line of frozen juices. For what it's worth, the no-name product will not be Canadian sourced. It is too early for controversy on the pitch, so how about some in the stands? FIFA now deciding that fans will be able to bring one factory-sealed disposable water bottle to World Cup matches. The water bottle must be soft plastic and no larger than 590 milliliters. Fans and political leaders had earlier kicked up some dust when FIFA first said it would not allow fans to bring fillable water bottles to games. Esports, Adley Rutschman homered for Baltimore with four hits and five RBIs. The Orioles with a convincing 13-3 win over the Blue Jays. CFL, the Blue Bombers beat the Stampeders 30-28. Winnipeg getting the win on Sergio Castillo's walk-off field goal. And in a World Cup warm-up match, Canada and Ireland settle for a one-all draw.
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0: Moose weather.
1: A cloudy day, chance of showers, maybe a thunderstorm this afternoon. It'll be windy, getting up to 21, a humid X25. Cloudy tonight, slight chance of showers, breezy down to 11. Sunny and 25 on Sunday.
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9: Weather. A cloudy day, chance of showers, maybe a thunderstorm this afternoon. It'll be windy, getting up to 21, a humid X 25. Cloudy tonight, slight chance of showers, breezy down to 11. Sunny and 25 on Sunday.

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4: Moose Weather.
5: A cloudy day, chance of showers, maybe a thunderstorm this afternoon. It'll be windy, getting up to 21, a humid X 25. Cloudy tonight, slight chance of showers, breezy down to 11. Sunny and 25 on Sunday.
6: The days are getting longer, and the shorts are getting shorter.
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7: Moose weather.
8: A cloudy day, chance of showers, maybe a thunderstorm this afternoon. It'll be windy, getting up to 21, a humidex 25. Cloudy tonight, slight chance of showers, breezy down to 11. Sunny and 25 on Sunday.
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5: Moose weather.
6: A cloudy day, chance of showers, maybe a thunderstorm this afternoon. It'll be windy, getting up to 21, a humid X 25. Cloudy tonight, slight chance of showers, breezy down to 11. Sunny and 25 on Sunday.
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4: Moose weather.
5: A cloudy day, chance of showers, maybe a thunderstorm this afternoon. It'll be windy, getting up to 21, a humid X 25. Cloudy tonight, slight chance of showers, breezy down to 11. Sunny and 25 on Sunday.
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6: Moose Weather.
7: A cloudy day, chance of showers, maybe a thunderstorm this afternoon. It'll be windy, getting up to 21, a humidex 25. Cloudy tonight, slight chance of showers, breezy down to 11. Sunny and 25 on Sunday.
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5: Moose Weather.
6: A cloudy day, chance of showers, maybe a thunderstorm this afternoon. It'll be windy, getting up to 21, a humidex 25. Cloudy tonight, slight chance of showers, breezy down to 11. Sunny and 25 on Sunday.
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3: Moose weather.
4: A cloudy day, chance of showers, maybe a thunderstorm this afternoon. It'll be windy, getting up to 21, a humidex 25. Cloudy tonight, slight chance of showers, breezy down to 11. Sunny and 25 on Sunday.
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7: Moose weather.
8: It'll be cloudy tonight. Could be a shower, maybe a thunderstorm. Breezy down to 11. Cloudy Sunday. A few sunny breaks in the afternoon, though. Breezy reaching 24, a humidex 28. Sunny and 26 on Monday.

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4: Moose weather.
5: It'll be cloudy tonight. Could be a shower, maybe a thunderstorm. Breezy down to 11. Cloudy Sunday. A few sunny breaks in the afternoon, though. Breezy reaching 24. A Humidex 28. Sunny and 26 on Monday.
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0: Moose weather.
6: It'll be cloudy tonight. Could be a shower, maybe a thunderstorm. Breezy down to 11. Cloudy Sunday. A few sunny breaks in the afternoon, though. Breezy reaching 24. A Humidex 28. Sunny and 26 on Monday.
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4: Moose Weather.
5: It'll be cloudy tonight. Could be a shower, maybe a thunderstorm. Breezy down to 11. Cloudy Sunday. A few sunny breaks in the afternoon, though. Breezy reaching 24. A humidex 28. Sunny and 26 on Monday.
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4: Moose FM weather is brought to you by Barry Starter and Alternator, rebuilding all types of starters and alternators for over 40 years. 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
5: Moose weather.
6: It'll be cloudy tonight. Could be a shower, maybe a thunderstorm. Breezy down to 11. Cloudy Sunday. A few sunny breaks in the afternoon, though. Breezy reaching 24. A Humidex 28. Sunny and 26 on Monday.
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0: while you're spring cleaning. 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But sometimes garbage is just garbage.
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0: Moose weather.
4: It'll be cloudy tonight, could be a shower, maybe a thunderstorm, breezy down to 11. Cloudy Sunday, a few sunny breaks in the afternoon, though, breezy reaching 24, a humidex 28, sunny and 26 on Monday.
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6: Moose weather.
7: It'll be cloudy tonight. Could be a shower, maybe a thunderstorm. Breezy down to 11. Cloudy Sunday. A few sunny breaks in the afternoon, though. Breezy reaching 24. A humidex 28. Sunny and 26 on Monday.

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4: News weather.
5: It'll be cloudy tonight. Could be a shower, maybe a thunderstorm. Breezy down to 11. Cloudy Sunday. A few sunny breaks in the afternoon, though. Breezy reaching 24, a humidex 28. Sunny and 26 on Monday.
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